is not a problem that I can't fix, cause I can do it in the mix. And if your man gives you trouble just to move out on the double, and you don't let it trouble your brain, cause away goes trouble down the drain. 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

0: mi feltesszük a kedvenc lemezét.
1: Szabadkai Magyar Rádió.
2: Well, my daddy left home when I was three and he didn't leave much to Ma and me. Just this old guitar and an empty bottle of booze. Now, I don't blame him cause he run and hid, but the meanest thing that he ever did was before he left, he went and named me Sue. 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Seems I had to fight my whole life through. Some gal would giggle and I'd get red and some guy'd laugh and I'd bust his head. I'll tell you, life ain't easy for a boy named Sue. Well, I

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1: SMR.
2: 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Hey, what's going on, man? 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

0: csak keményen. 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SMR 107,1.
1: What we've got here is failure to communicate. Some men you just can't reach. So you get what we had here last week, which is the way he wants it. Well, he gets it. I don't like it.
2: A Guns N' Roses 1985-ben alakult L.A.-ben. Axl Rose és Izzy Stradlin mellett Slash, Duff McKagan és Steven Adler alkották a klasszikus ötöst.

says, oh, wrong number, sorry to waste your time. 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Why me?